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New York City is the place where they said, hey, babe, take a walk on the wild.

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This one's called Hell in a Bad Place to Be.

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And this one's called Kicked in the Teeth Again.

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Tell you what. This one's called Baby, Please Don't Go.